was it her blood defense, or just a habit, as you used to say? Now how can it be, after so many roads we drawn together, I will spark wings? Now how can it be, after so many roads we drawn together, I will spark wings?

regulators. We regulate any stealing of his property. We're damn good, too. But you can't be any geek off the street. Gotta be handy with the steel if you know what I mean. Earn your keep.